Yeah, big black cloud come. Here comes a Tupelo. Here comes a Tupelo.

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But God knows I tried to be against the rich. How I tried to be against

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1: Hey, I had tough days or tough was night.

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And but you're still angry. So sometimes I feel like I still should have lied. I tell you the truth because I care. But I also lie to you because I care. But if I tell you the truth, I guess I can sleep better at night. But then it looks like I don't care because I'm telling you the truth. I mean, I guess I'm just not a... Everybody hates when they get to that part when they realize that I don't want to tell you I don't care, but if it seems like I don't care, it doesn't mean I don't care. It just looks like I don't care. Because my emotions have been sanded off. I live in LA, sweetie. What do you expect? Nowość w eterze.

0: give me that, give me that, give me that style, style, style, style. Give me that, give me that, give me that, give me that style, yeah.
1: Can't you feel
0: me? Give me that style, style, style, style. Give me that, give me that, give me that, give me that style, yeah. Give me that, give me that, give me that.

Let's get this party. Let's get this party turned. Let's get this party. Let's get this party fucked. Let's get this party. Let's get this party over with. Let's get this party. 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
1: sweat,
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1: yo, sweat,
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1: yo.

0: 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Where's you from?
1: Hey, where is he from? Hey, you over here for Saran, homie?
0: I don't care who this nigga over here from. They don't tell me where he's from. It's Saran. I'm sorry.
1: Hold on. 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You're gonna tell me where you from, okay? 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
0: All this talking.
1: As a matter of fact, get out the van, homie. 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

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Yeah, I want you right near. 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

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Stay the fuck away from me. I ain't gonna repeat myself, but stay the fuck away from me.

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Freeze a frame of our moves the same. 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

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Dolby sound will be thin top crown when I put the needle into your

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Turn it up, turn it up, turn it up, turn it up, turn it up. So get the fuck in my ride. Plus I tend to say shit to get these motherfuckers.